many drugs are you on right now? 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How many people are even gonna remember this tomorrow? You know what I want?

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2: 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Energy.
3: 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Ask you once, ask you twice now. There's lipstick on your collar. You say she's just a friend.

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0: 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I feel my love for somebody else. 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I bring it like you need it, just like you need it. Hits music only.
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